you just get bored, and then you change your mind for something else to do. And your heart gets bored with your mind and it changes you. Well, it's a doggone shame, and it's an awful mess. I wish you love, I wish you happiness. I wish you love, I wish you happiness.

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Lies rolling wheels and shifting gears round that Jersey turnpike. Barney stopped me with his gun 10 minutes after midnight. Said, sir, you broke the limit in his rusty old truck. I don't know about that accent, son. Describe

0: Og da vi klare for å spille Hvor kommer turisten ifra? Du skal finne ut hvor turisten kommer ifra ved å høre henne prate om hvor hun kommer ifra. Følg med her nå.
1: Just really enjoying every minute.
2: What have you done so far?
1: So far we've taken a few walks around. We've been on a fjord cruise this morning. We're off to an Ibsen outdoor performance of Hedda Gabler this evening, and we're off to a Viking burial mound for the day tomorrow.
2: Have you picked up any Norwegian words?
1: Unfortunately, I haven't, because everyone's English is absolutely impeccable, so it's made us really lazy.
2: And what is your city famous for?
1: Worldwide, I would say it's probably most famous for... It's monarchy and a big palace, as well as host of Olympic Games a few years back.
2: What about people? Are there any famous people?
1: Oh, yes. There's a lot of famous people. Also, a very famous book character who's known all over the world, loved by adults and children alike.
2: What is that character's occupation?
1: Wizard.
0: Aha! 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Carly Pearce og Ashley McBride med Never Wanted to Be That Girl.

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Well, it's a doggone shame, and it's an awful mess. I wish you love, I wish you happiness. 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